0: Yeah, calling out.
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0: Topher and Peters.

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0: 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Dash will address would be 14354 Wheeler.
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0: Is that Frank Bibby? Neighbor trouble 24114 Rosemary, 241 fucking Rosemary. Caller's having trouble with his neighbor at that address. The black female who's swearing at the caller and her children.
1: Frank.
0: Dave 41 dispatch, you can send me Rosemary as well. 10-4.

check out a 96 at 3418 Chase, 3418 Chase, checking on caller. He's a 57-year-old black male in a red shirt and black pants. And if he's the Grandmaster Mason and Oakland County Sheriff. Advised he does sound highly intoxicated and stated he also has a taser behind him.

0: Request David 5-1. Animal complaint 11020 Packard, 11020 Packard.
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0: Going to start for a found child in Henry area at the Amoco gas station, 11550 13 mile, 11550 13 mile. Could be an autistic 13-year-old male found in the store.
1: Edward.
0: Missing for Imperial.

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1: 10-4. Edward 4-1, you can disregard.
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1: Okay.
0: Alright, 10-4, just drop us off a minute.

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0: Go ahead.
2: What do we address warning? A juvenile male to 28801 Imperial Drive. Sorry, now it's just 8-5-8.
0: Test 4 at 22:23.

0: 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Go ahead. Veterans Memorial Park, Edward X-ray Tom 6209.
1: Hey, Veterans Memorial
0: Park. He's ML 350.
1: Veterans Park.

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1: check for fireworks in the area of 8735 Chalmers. 8735 Chalmers.
0: 10-4.

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0: Are you available?
1: Yeah.
0: Veterans Memorial Park.
1: 10-4 on the way.
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0: Stevens and Lorraine, white SUV with a male and female arguing inside.
1: Yeah,
0: just sitting in the middle of the road. Dispatch, I'll warn you, the prior captain, be well. Be well, Van Dyke in Chicago. It's going to be southbound Van Dyke from Chicago. Callers reporting a dark gray Jeep Wrangler, Edward 5837, all over the road with blinker on for 4 miles. End of be well.

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1: Yeah, we're just fast. 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Road hazard. 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
2: 41, were you calling in service? Truck 4, you can disregard battalion chief, Quint 1, engine 2, rescue 4, engine 5, squad 5 from Warren Player dispatch for a house fire, 1131.
0: Copy. Sorry about that. Edward 41, go through traffic.
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1: Thank you.
2: They didn't report anyone trapped.
0: 14. Canon 3, 10-8.
2: 10-4.

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1: She wrote the plate on that vehicle.
0: Edward, Zebra Queen, 2349.
1: Edward, thank you.
2: That's a hookah lounge, 9 in Hell.
1: 9 in Hell.

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1: 4. VC from dispatch.
2: VC.
1: PD's on scene, stating the fire's out.
2: Copy.

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0: 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Trouble with the caller's sister. We have an open line with lots of screaming going on.
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2: That's trying to report it.
3: 140.
2: Fireworks in the area of 5683 Storo Court. 5683 Storo Court.
3: 74.
0: Day 41, you can disregard. We're all set.
3: 34.

0: fallen out somewhere.
1: Hey, 4 dispatch, we'll be out of the 30 seconds. We're all set.
0: That's a queen bee.

0: reception, Henry 5-1 for 841.
1: Henry.
0: 5-4-1. For juvenile complaint, 296-68 April, 296-68 April. Callers reporting multiple juveniles in the area of Ding Dong Ditching. They were last seen southbound on Eiffel.
1: Henry. 5-4-1.

0: Dispatch, I'm reporting. McDonald's, 27480 Van Dyke, 27480 Van Dyke. For a black male wearing a black shirt and khaki shorts, he's currently punching the air and running in circles. Just be advised, the caller did let us know that he might be winning.
1: Ready for you, copy.

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1: 10-4.
2: That's 1-10-8.
1: 10-4.
2: 4-1-10-8.
1: 10-4. 10-5-1, you can disregard. Touch Adam 40.
2: Okay.
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0: Ravik. In front of 8287 Topher, 0 Mary Tom, Victor 90.
1: 8287
2: Topher.
1: Yeah, I'm 40, sir. I'm 40.
2: Got a pride of 40, disregard.

0: This is Hotel 40.
1: Yeah.
0: 1037, 24646 Curry. It's going to be 2 north of on the west side of the street. 24646 Curry for White Ford. Occupied 2 times.

0: Therefore, just has two star flat fives unqualified.
1: Clearly, Bill.
0: And four bills.

0: Frankfurt to Tony.
1: Before. This is Frank 50.
0: Good.
1: Offer man over the wheel at 14281 Topher, 14281 Topher for a red SUV. Fire's on the way.
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0: report from dispatch for a 46-year-old female who's vomiting. She has lupus and kidney failure. 28710 Van Egg, 28710 Van Egg, run number 9318.
1: Any weapons?
0: At 2452, she states she's in the house behind the hotel. I'm not sure what that means.

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1: Hey, problem.
0: Checking alarm at Iron Mountain Records, 24300 wall, 24300 wall.
2: Dave 41.
1: Yeah, problem.
2: Under people.
0: Is that Sprite 4140?

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1: Frank, roll on.
2: All females, difficulty breathing, 11009 Edgemont, 11009 Edgemont, run number 9319 at 23 speakers.

0: Dispatch Frank 50, you can disregard for fire, they were unable to locate.
1: Come here. Air 41 is out in 82.
0: Southwest.

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0: Route 241. 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
0: For noise complaint, possible party, 24612 Bolam, 24612 Bolam. Caller stated there's loud music with a bunch of guys.
2: 8-4-1.
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0: 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Adam, 5-2.
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0: Is that shot warning is very happy in the VOL. 1015, 25225 Shainer, southbound from 25225 Shainer. A black male assaulting a female in a black sedan, unknown plate, end of VOL.
1: Henry 51, I'm right here. You can put me on that. I'll be looking.
0: 10-4.

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0: Ryan, North of 13. 8, Queen Frank, Adam to 2.
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0: 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Can you run that? Go ahead and return.
1: 10-4, stand by. Confirm you said Frank Adam Victor 1802.
0: 10-4.
1: 2013 Dodge Dart to a Kelly Wharf at 7519 Maxwell.
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0: 10-4.
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0: 10-4.
2: Frank Cousin. Frank 4-1 as well.
3: Frank 5-1. Can you play minus top of the night owl? I'll take one more, no rush.
2: Frank, good to clear the last. We're going to be pulling up shortly.
0: Send that to SRM quotes also. Of course.

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1: Go for it. Henry 40, Edward 4-1.
0: Edward 4-1.
1: Dispatch Henry 40. 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
0: Check for a 37-5641 Storo, 5641 Storo. It was called in third hand. There's a red Nissan that pulled into the driveway. He's on his way now.
1: Right on. Edward.
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0: 51, Edward 41.
1: 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Edward.
0: Man down in the median, possible pedestrian accident, 13 mile inbound, 13 inbound for a male on a bicycle.
1: Bravo. Edward. S1 also.
0: S1.
1: And S1.
0: Four. Rescue Force Squad 4 from dispatch. Bicyclist possibly struck by a vehicle. 13 inbound, 13 inbound. PD's en route. Run number 9321 at 047.
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2: Adam 4, you start for MGOP just occurred at 2120 on 2120 MN. Someone broke out the caller's window. Suspect still on scene. Big disconnected. Weren't able to call back at the 911 cell phone.

0: at 40 Spectrum Radio. 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
1: Black female wearing a black jacket and blue jogging pants. Caller stated the female has a gun on her and a backpack.

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1: Referring to the dispatch, we have one on foot, 8 more.
2: 8 more.

0: 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Okay. Two 6272 Grossbeck with Edward Bravo Robert 7680.
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0: for 401 just says, can you show me how to tase it? Right, no problem.
1: Marcus County.
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1: 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The Silver Chevy Canucks.
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2: I think it's

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1: Henry, 5-1.
0: He took a rollover accident right north of 11. Right north of 11.
1: 5-1.
2: I'm 4-1, 10-8, you can send me that, and just grab Henry's other one.
0: 10-4, it sounds like they actually hit a pull, there might be a pull down, I'll send it to you.
3: Alright.

0: Houston Engine 3 Rescue 4, Engine 6, Flat 6 on fire. Dispatch for a rollover accident. Ryan, north of 11 mile. Ryan, north of 11 mile. The white Ford Escape possibly hit a pole. You're right. 3, 206.
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0: Heard of suicide at 23490 Blackett, 23490 Blackett, Cars. Stacy caught his girlfriend, probably trying to hang herself.
1: D41.
0: D41. So she's gonna choke herself with a blow dryer to her cord. Two of seven, PD's on the way.
2: Magic 652.

0: Dispatch, six and squads are on the scene. We'll be sending up Ryan Command. All units go to attack two.
1: As in six, setting up Ryan Command, all respect companies go to attack two. There's trouble with the neighbor somewhere west of him. White, correction, blackmail. Threatened the caller with a shovel. Could be a wet Buick in the neighbor's driveway.

0: Into the juice squad, you won.
1: Your run earlier that was on Chase for 1-8, Chase for 96. The color stadium a couple weeks ago, Petey was out with the same male, and he was armed with a shotgun at that time.

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1: 7-4.
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0: row if I were to search.
1: Go ahead.
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1: 10-4.

0: 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It is white.
1: 10-4. Service will be en route.
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0: Steven Sturt for Warren Manor. You can use three LFA suspects in the area of 21520 to Slender. 21520 to Slender. Three black panels. Turn door handles in the lap.
1: David 40.
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0: 10-4.
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0: 10-4, David, you can disregard.
1: 10-4, we'll continue in service.

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All right, security's bad. 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Another one's going to be a heavy set male in black and black shorts. 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

0: 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She's going to be in the hallway on the main floor of Joseph Poach, 26620 Bird, 26620 Bird. 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
0: 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Call to my neighbor at 11219KLX. 11219KLX. Or can hear a house screaming from within.
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0: Checking 1037 across 26472 Wagner. 26472 Wagner. It's a white SUV with the lights on and the driver's side door is open.
1: Henry 40.
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0: Yeah,

0: Just a phantom 40. Front known problem at 7076 Revard. 7076 Revard, we have a text to 911 caller stating that she's sitting outside the address and hears her boyfriend, Terry and Hogan, yelling from inside the house.
1: Dave, we're
0: up. 4.

0: Titanium 40, King Starford, DOP in progress, 21645 Connors. 21645 Connors. All we have is several females busting out windows.
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0: Engine 6, Squad 6 from Fire Dispatch, 72-year-old unresponsive male at 3855 Bodio, 3855 Bodio, run number is 9326 at 319.
1: I'm 4-1 out.
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1: Go ahead.
0: Came out on the anvil. Was there a click with John 6, April 6, King? 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
1: 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Ten sixteen at 25772 New Way. 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

0: before you can.
1: Temper, copy that 116, America's Best, 25800 Declender, room number 116, trouble with the highly intoxicated brother Edward, 51-year-old male, screaming at the car, refusing to leave.

0: And you're probably squad 7 from dispatch. A 14-day-old baby who is barely breathing. 31317 Hayes, 31317 Hayes. Run number 9327 at 403.
1: I
2: can start for a fire. That's 31317 Hayes. 31317 Hayes, a 14-day-old baby that's pale, possibly not breathing, and bleeding from the mouth.
0: Okay.
1: 10-4-1.
3: Adam, how you know?
2: 10-4.
4: Israel.
2: Was that S3 for Hayes? 10-4.

341S3B, advise VR relaying CTR instructions. From dispatch, be advised, we are relaying CTR instructions as well for the baby, and TV is also en route.

She's in Portland. So she gave it 40. For Toast 128-91 Sedone. 128-91 Sedone. Several people are arguing, line disconnected.

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3: 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Anybody else come in here? Can I stage or escort fire? 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They're getting ready to go right now.
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0: L1 dispatch, can we get a one-man unit to that Hazel location to do a transport for one for the mom?
1: Down 4.
2: Adam 4-1 dispatch, you want me to go pick up the mom?
1: 10-4, if you can. 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
2: I'm on the way.
1: 10-4. 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

0: 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They're going to be in the front in the fire lane. 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

0: 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Alarm Company is viewing some video where a unknown man will walk up to the address and is sitting by one of the doors.
1: 10-4.

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3 Squad 3 from dispatch. 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Phone number 9331 at 704.

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0: 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Ex-boyfriend refused to leave. They were out there earlier for another 1016.
1: 40.

Engine 3, Squad 3 from dispatch for a 30-year-old female who is vomiting, possibly alcohol poisoning, 24016 Karen, 24016 Karen, the number 9332 at 731.

0: S2, Edward 41, you over. 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Frank 41, you over.
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0: 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Repeating, please.
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0: Me on 13 Mile, west of Hoover, 5, Barry, Young, X-ray 7-4.
1: 13 Mile, over.

0: That's David Logan, Charlie 11.
1: David Logan.
0: Travis to the stolen vehicle, 12755 Starsfield, 12755 Starsfield, car suits up, blue signs running. That address, occupied. I'm running the plate that's showing stolen out of Detroit.
1: Stay below. Charlie. Did you say it was occupied?
0: Said it was occupied, however, it's been holding for a minute.
1: Okay.
0: 10-4.
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0: Units responding to Star Seals, correction on that, the vehicle's unoccupied.
1: Vehicle unoccupied.
2: Charlie 11 copies.
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0: New Reveal. Which one are you feeling?
1: Pepper.

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1: Yeah.

0: Canyon, Babe 11. 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
1: It's on the north side of Springfield, facing west. Go Fairfield, just in case.
2: Travis,

0: You're welcome, Logan.
1: Car's unoccupied. Confirm your place. That was Victor Tom 3517.
0: That's what we have.
1: Okay. Can you confirm that for me?
0: We'll do the same way.

0: 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Confirmed with EPD.
1: 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There's no keys.

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4: 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I'll sign in car 21 momentarily.
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0: B9 in Cunningham. You know, black for, they'll play it.
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0: Five. Having.
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1: 47.
0: Truck had trouble with a suspect at the gas station, 8309 8 Mile. 8309 8 Mile are having trouble with a black male. 15 years old, wearing a black shirt and blue jeans.
1: 47.

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0: 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I think it's having the alarm.
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1: Now 47 is engine 3 in also.
0: They are.
1: Thank you, 947.
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0: yeah, we're out with the 10-16, like, 3 doors down. What's up for now? We'll let you know.
1: 10-40. 10-40, when you get a second, can I have the address so I can give you a different number?

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0: Were you able to pick up those dogs from Maryland? We have the owner on the phone.
2: We didn't have any open cage, but he's helping them in the backyard. I can meet the caller out there if he wants to give me the number.

0: Warren Quint, 1 Squad 1 from Warren Fire Dispatch. For a fall, unknown and injuries, it's a 72-year-old female at 11543 Cadillac. 11543 Cadillac. Number 9335958.
1: Squad 1.
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0: Quint 1.
2: Is there any injuries? Just fall.
0: Not sure if there's injuries.
2: Squad 1, you can go on service. Quint 1 will advise if we need you.
1: Squad 1.
0: 959.
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0: Which one, traffic? Can be 8 West and Merrill. Edward, 739835. Yes, I'll get you the car plate in a second.
1: 10-4.

0: 40 dispatch. Day 40 dispatch, we're out with the suspect back at the house. He just pulled up. Edward Victor Tom 9942, all set.
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1: Edwards 1.

0: 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Okay, well, 10-4.
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0: 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All the 82, it looks like the football team's in and out of the school.
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1: Okay.

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1: 5.
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0: Picking us off, just occurred 11084 Dodge. 11084 Dodge. I was new waiting on a dark van, says her 24-year-old son. Assaulted their grandparents at their location.
1: Adam 40. 040 dispatch.
0: 040.
1: 95 is a female starting 409.
0: 1047.

0: is that Turner 50?
1: I knew Richie.
0: He got trouble with a subject at the hospital, 1100 Clubmile. 1100 Clubmile, having trouble with a male that was discharged, refusing to leave, has locked himself in the waiting room bathroom.
1: Anybody?
0: Is that Adam 20 all set?
1: Adam 20 all set, 82.
0: Yeah.
2: 2, 10, 8.
0: 10, 4.
3: 10-4,
0: full unit for trouble with subject, 136-7600. 136-7600.
2: Good. Charlie.
4: 333 for Hendricks.
0: 10-4.

0: Sei che ti rispetti.
1: Yeah.
0: I'm 10-8. You can send me 12 red maple.
1: Yeah, boy.

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1: 740.
0: Yeah, making a pit stop at the hospital for ending 413.
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2: Edward.
0: Check my alarm at Jim Reels, 32899 Van Dyke, 32899 Van Dyke.
1: Ready.
2: Six on this fence, I'll take that. I think that should have two men.
0: 10-4, I'm just a disregard.
1: Hey, thanks.

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1: Average 1, out 82. 6-1, strike.

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1: 240.
0: What's the incident number for this?
1: 28779.
0: 28779. Copy,
1: thanks. 240, correction on that, it's 799.
0: 28799, copy.

0: Does Beth Edwards want Adam's one?
1: Adam's one.
0: Open his first on 16. Called him by the neighbor asking that you see him. 4321 Mar. Trouble with 4318. Says there's a white male and a white female outside screaming at each other.
1: I have something. Victor 3 as well.
0: Temperate.

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Starting mileage is 956. Six 682.

0: had him 40s out of the jail, running miles in 960.
1: Does one agree? Warren, engine 5, plus 7 from Warren Fire Dispatch, possible heart attack, 61-year-old female, 15126 Masonic, 15126 Masonic, phone number 9336-1124.
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1: Eric, you want standby?
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0: I'm 2-1 to Edward 2-1. You guys off the room?
1: Yeah, we're up at the room.
0: Yeah.

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1: Everett, you are.
0: Thank you. Neighbor trouble. 2556 Nash. 35526 Nash. Your caller had address regarding one that's south of. Female attempted to hit the caller a couple times with her vehicle. Another neighbor has
2: video. Yeah.
0: Try 11 day 11 sound alarm, wholesale pool, 12155 Stevens, 12155 Stevens.
1: Charlie.
3: Charlie. 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

0: 7 will be transporting to Hatter 1 with Engine 5 Brazil.
1: 1221. 10-4. Dispatch, Chi 11, Bay 11, Milan, complete callback, in disregard.
2: Chi 11, thank you.

0: Imperial, 28801 Imperial, and actually the driveway between the apartments and the hospital. One caller says there's a log on fire on the ground, and another says the tree is on fire. The day number is 9339 at 1226.
1: Dispatch, squad 5 is, correction, squad 7 is out at Henry Ford Warren.
0: 1226.

0: fire dispatch from Engine 5. Engine 5 clear of the hospital. Put us on the grass fire on the scene.
1: 10-4. Truck 4, you're back in 1231.
2: Copy, truck 4 is in.
3: Westbound 9 miles from now on.

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1: Quit one.
2: I'm at the right, I don't see it anymore. 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
1: I'll check it now, guys.
2: 10-4, 11 mile inbound. 11 mile inbound, debris in the lane eastbound 11 between Mount and Van Dyke.

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2: Charlie 11-10-8.
1: 10-4. Charlie 11, Dave 11, turn 10-16. Hurricane info at 11-364 Jackson. 11-364 Jackson. Fighting with your friend, 45 CTL holder.
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0: Yeah.

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1: 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Thank you. 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
3: Van Dyke and Hudson. 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
0: 10:50, they pulled into the mobile gas station across from Lowe's, 13 in Van Dyke. 13 on Van Dyke, caller's in a gray Subaru, hit someone on an electric scooter who's refusing medical.

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1: Excellent.
0: This is subject, 2010 mile. 2010 mile, two black females arrived in a white sedan, trying multiple storage units with the keys. Called in third hand, our caller's no longer on scene.
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1: DV for now.
3: He saw us in the street and turned right around.
2: Known suspect.
1: Still, I'm sure it'll be a known suspect. I'm not, like, pursuing or anything.
3: No suspect from Josh Richardson. Female is in the notes.
1: 14.

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1: That's 3 to 8, sure what I know. That's not on yet.
2: What's the tower?
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1: 10-4.
2: What else?
1: 10-4.
3: Interference, you get to Sherwood, then you went east.

0: Right on the fast again. ET for 4L, someone's available.
1: 6-1.
2: David 11 to L1.
0: L1.
2: Would you be opposed to me sliding by that Syracuse address that's not an 8, just to see if the bike's there? Say again, sorry.
0: Permission granted.
2: 14.
1: Hey, Mike.
0: Yeah, we'll come up with a plan.
3: Yeah, fixed will make it in that far.
1: Definitely.
2: Karen can go as awful.

Is there 20 units on a VOL? VOL from Kroger, 26233 Hoover, 26233 Hoover. For the last 5 minutes, a gray Honda sedan, unknown plate. Black male driver pulled a gun on our caller over a road rage incident. Estimate eastbound 11 miles. End of VOL.

0: 4 inches, 5 o'clock, 9 from dispatch. For a female that has a arterial bleed that the doctor can't get under control at the urgent care, 28401 Hoover, 28401 Hoover, city number 9342 at 1316.
1: 5 o'clock, 5 o'clock.

0: We're 94 from dispatch for a lift assist at 311-46 Fairfield. 311-46 Fairfield. 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
1: Can't think of it.
0: I'll be 10 Hayes. David Victor, 8319 David.
1: 10 Hayes.

0: 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You put me on a community activity toll-free channel. I'm all set.
1: Have one.

Warren Quint 151 from dispatch for a 32-year-old female with severe abdominal pain. She's 3 months postpartum at 8071 Simpson. 8071 Simpson. City number is 9344 at 1410.

0: good one, Craig.
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2: Frank 1.
1: Looking in for a welfare check. 26826 Palomino. 6826 Palomino. I'll be checking for an 86-year-old male. Hasn't been seen or heard from in 2 months.
0: Good one.
2: Frank 1.

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0: 9 Mile Charles. 6-1 Adam, Lincoln, Mary 9.
2: 9 Mile Charles.

Fort Rescue 4 Squad 4 from dispatch for a 62-year-old male that has back pain at 316-26 Blair, City numbers 9346 at 1842.

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0: 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Black male, black female at the front desk arguing and making threats to the employees.
1: Adam 40.
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I request you enter through the side door, the number 9347 at 1446.

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0: 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We have a

0: female whispering on the phone requesting police that she's not able to talk freely out loud.
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0: 10-4.

0: students responding to Regency Club Circle. The female stating she's hiding in her bedroom. She sees a male on the couch. Doesn't know this person, so she's going to be waiting.
1: Six one is as you said to me. I believe you were at the same place yesterday, 96.
0: 10-4, thank you.
1: Does she have any idea her name?
0: We're working on it.
1: I believe yesterday was LaShondra Jackson.
0: Yep, that's the call on now.
1: 10-4.
2: I'm going to be out.
0: 10-4.

Units responding to Regency Club. Also, be advised, it's going to be 26108 Regency Club Court. However, we're unable to change it in the computer system to reflect that.

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0: 6-1 dispatch, if you have her on the phone, can you tell her we're outside?
1: Affirm, we're telling her. She's bedroom, stand by a second. She should be stepping out.

0: on engine 5, squad 5 from 1, fire dispatch. An elderly female is in bed and unable to move. She fell 2 days ago and she's in severe pain. 3142 Wellston. 3142 Wellston. 1517.
1: On her door. She won't answer the front door.
0: Alright, come here.
1: She has a barricade tool in the front door from yesterday, from what I remember.
0: Copy.
2: Dispatch item 40, subject with a gun, Timberlands, 20700 Mounds. We have black male, black hoodies, blue jogging pants. We're trying to get further safe.
0: Okay.
2: We have a customer on the line for Tim Horton saying that she witnessed the black male go behind the counter with the gun out. She's no longer on scene.
3: Pretty copies. How long ago is this?
2: Within the last minute.
1: You tell me if I had 200
2: though. Okay.

0: Victor 3, dispatch, once this drone lands, I'll be on my way with another drone.
1: Confirm.
2: Can't be too much, I'm not sure I didn't do that.
1: Confirm.

He's responding to Tim Hortons. The female is now stating that their employees, they left out of the back door when the male entered and went around to the counter. Unknown if the male is still inside or if he left out of the front doors. So she disconnected because we were asking too many questions.

0: 10-4, be advised the caller is now saying that she left in a black Ford Escape. Advise on the air.
1: Dispatch, I'm sorry, I know you got a lot going on. But she's not answering the door. You can just talk to her, make sure she's all right, because we're hearing a lot of banging in there.
0: 10-4, we are still on the phone. Stand by.

0: asking for phone. She's not giving us an answer now.
1: All right. I guess we'll be 82 for now.
2: Adam 4 now.
0: Adam 4. Adam 4, did you guys want to hear?
3: 4.
0: 4 units will be here for the units that I'm on.
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0: Time for you. All right, you can open the meeting.
1: Ever going out?
2: Ever. Cancel.
3: L1N40.
0: Right, sir.
3: Once things slow down, do a good secondary and let's start holding that down for DB.
0: Alright.
3: Let's start treating that for a kind of hold for Prince, if you know what I'm saying.

0: for both units.
1: Be advised, the driver took off and hit another subject.
0: Four five copies. You guys got a vehicle description?
1: Plate of Edward Union Adam 2090. I'm running it now.
2: I'm gonna be checking out your head camera.
1: Confirm.
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2: Guys, you got a disabled semi on Van Dyke Tank, southbound.
1: 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I feel like I want to eat something for now.
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0: 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Stay before he's heading to the point, I can assist. 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

0: That tattoo description is going to be 5'11", light-skinned male, wearing blue Adidas joggers with stripes on the sides, black hoodie, ski mask, and he had a black and red duffel bag.
1: That one, Victor 3.
2: Victor.
1: So when you do get back up the 8th mountain, if you want to start checking south.
2: I'm overhead. I was going to follow the track with the canines. You want me to go south or do you want me to follow the track?
1: Stand by.
0: Day before he's going to check, try to check CCTV at Nicky D's.
1: Hey, Victor, per me, just start getting south. 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
1: 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Red and black duffel bag.
0: I just wanted to say, some employee said that it had a long gun that was in the duffel bag. Let's see if I...
1: Copy.

0: Adam, what are you going to do with K-9 for a friend? He's found all right now.
1: Copy.
2: Charlie, dispatch. 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
4: zone known.
1: Okay.

0: All right, Adam 40 dispatch. Fine. All right, in the median on the south side, across from Dwyer, you got a Tim Hortons visor. Fire lady from the house.
1: 10-4.

0: We got a glove over here too. K9 alerted.
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0: Yep, 7-4.
1: Copy.
0: Can we get someone to check the 5 and dime cameras over here? David 11.
1: Copy.
2: Dave 5-1 dispatch, show me out with that disabled tanker.

0: Victor 3, dispatch, this drone's hit back. I'm going to swap for another drone and hit back to the circus off.
1: Comfort.
2: How long is this?
1: Go ahead.
2: Just an FYI, a second drone operator is responding and will be responding directly to the scene and deploying from that location.
1: Temper.
3: David 51 Dispatch, can you start a heavy duty tow for that semi truck with trailer? The trailer is empty, he's not hauling anything.
4: 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Alright, we're heading eastbound 8 miles on the south side for Dwyer.

0: throw them, just ask one of those come in.
1: 15, 18.
0: Thank you.
2: Adam 40 dispatched.
1: Adam 40.
2: Just put it in the notes. He did make it into the cash register, a bunch of cash gone.
1: Copy.
3: Sick on this batch, he sent it to me. That evidence still on 8 Mile.
0: 14, they know I'm with it. 8 and Dwyer, if you come eastbound, it'll be easier to get.
3: Alright, buddy, I'm on the way.

0: 1040 Dispatch, what time does this come out?
1: 1518.
0: Copy, we're looking at camera footage now.
1: 10-4.
2: Anybody that's on scene can try and get a statement from the guy in the black Escape. It's outside of the building. Can you repeat that? Black Escape on the south side of the parking lot. The passenger male. He's a witness.
3: Yeah, folks, it sounds like he didn't see anything.
0: 10-4.
3: Probably going to ID him and kick him here in a little bit.

0: S2 to King 6-2.
1: 6-2.
0: Hey, when you get a chance, can you give me a call, please?
1: I'm trying to review the footage right now, the story of one.
0: Okay.
2: For those units reviewing the footage, this glove we have here on 8 Mile is one of those dipped gloves, the cut resistant, the gray and black.

0: We're just holding it at 3 right now, just in case we get a better location. 3 went off, too.
1: Temper.

0: 47-40.
1: Go ahead.
0: What kind of glove did you guys find?
2: It's one of those, like, dipped gloves with the plastic fingers and the knit tops. It's a gray, dirty, with black palms. A red logo on the top of the palm.

0: Okay.
1: He's wearing a red glove on his right hand in the footage, but he's barehanded on his left. He's got some touching the screens and stuff.
2: This is a left hand glove.
1: No, he's wearing a glove on his right hand.

0: I'm recording dispatch.
1: I'm for you.
0: Sorry, but can we do the time again?
1: 15:18.

0: Mr. Shane, are you phone?
1: Say again.
0: Officer McQuinn, are you phone? Email?
1: Yeah, he's very eastbound. I'm at 8 and Dwyer.
2: Oh. 6240, 8 mile, backpack boys. We're trying to find out about cameras too.
3: Number.
0: 6 mile.
3: Number.

Warning sent on BOL for a strong arm just occurred. CTLR retailer at 26069 Hoover. Four subjects physically fought employees, took merchandise, and fled towards Kroger and BOL.

0: 10-4, Spring 2-1, I need you for another dispatch, Outward 5-1.
1: Outward 5-1.
0: I need you to break from there, back, Spring 2-1 for that strong arm. 26069 Hoover. 26069 Hoover.
2: Break 1.
0: You guys will be checking for four black males. Two of them were wearing white shirts, gray shorts. The other wearing a white shirt and black shorts. Took over $735 in merchandise. They fled towards Kroger.
1: Over 5-1 dispatch.
0: Go ahead.
1: Regarding Aiden Mount, did we have a approximate age description on the male suspect? And a hair description.
0: 10-40.
3: He's got a hood pulled up the whole time. It's hard to tell. It's a younger black male, maybe early 20s.
1: Copy. 7203 Rivard. That's corner Winfield and Rivard. Did a brief look at a male. He had blue pants, white stripe. He walked into the side door of this house. Black male, shorter dreads.
4: Four is going to be transporting one to Henry Ford Moroff.
0: Seven.
5: 60308 Mile, the 5 and Dime Dispensary. It's part of the Greenlight Project. They have cameras pointing all over that. It's also just south of Tim Hortons. If you could give either them or DPD a call and see if we can get some cameras.

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1: Right, not true, my call.
0: Salvo.
2: Data 40 dispatch.
3: 40?
2: Yeah, Backpack Boys, 62408 mile, front CCTV cameras. We're checking and nobody crossed the bow, and we're going about 10 minutes after the run now. He also said the owners of Truth or the management there might be there by 1600, possibly 1700.
0: That works.
3: Terrified ones at Legend Mode is reviewing their footage.
0: Copy.

0: K9 to, I believe it's Edward 5-1. Saw, the first time regard.
1: Seven two zero three. That's not going to match. I'm looking at your photo now. We're going to disregard it.
0: Copy that. I was going to say I sent it to you.
2: Three contact. 10-4.

0: 340 dispatch.
1: 340.
0: Yeah, we're going back to Nicky D's. He said that the mail possibly ran north via CCTV towards the Chrysler plant, but he's not great with directions. We're headed back over there.
1: Thank you.

0: Dispatch, David 11.
1: Go ahead.
0: Able to make contact with the DPD supervisor over there. Says there are no green lights in that area, including the address that you gave me.
1: 14. They might want to take that sign down then.

0: At 15:18 when the call came in, the subject was still in the state, correct?
1: At that time, that was when the caller said that they had left the scene.
0: Okay. Legend Motors has a black subject wearing all black at 15, 17, and 26 seconds crossing northbound mound from Tim Hortons. It's hard to tell if it's the same subject or not from these distance. He appears to be walking pretty casual though.

0: fifth. We can't be out east of our location. We got nothing. So we're just going to wait and see if we get a better location.
1: Ever.

0: KLM dispatch, on closer inspection of that same video, that same subject, there are white stripes on his pants. He's seen running west from the location across mound. We'll get further when we got it.
1: Copy.

0: Alright, they let him dispatch. Once he gets across Mound, he starts hugging the buildings going northbound.
1: Copy.
2: Out of 50 dispatch, us and K-9 are going to head over there, see if we can get something.
1: I copy.

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1: Okay.
2: Candy 11, is this a great building?
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0: Yeah, we're going to start by that alley where David Levin called out. I did in a few minutes.
1: North and Nikki D's, gray buildings, and there should be an alley in there somewhere. That's where we're going to start. Copy.

0: Victor 1. It's like two buildings south of Hayden, it looks like. It's like a really beige building. The rest of them are kind of dark.
1: Yeah, I got it. Is that Jess 3?
2: Jess 3.
1: In the run comments, there's a number for Chrysler Security. He says you can go back and check all the camera footage. If you'd like to sneak that from the on scene.
2: Okay, except for where is he at?
1: I'm sorry, we didn't get that. He just said give him a phone call. He'll be able to access the footage.
2: Okay, definitely. Thank you.

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1: Was he on the sidewalk or was he in the bushes as he arrived?
0: He was like hugging the building.

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0: Bravo 58 on scene.
1: Martin. Probably.
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0: Copy.

0: 740 dispatch, he's on the run 20809. They have cameras pointing down the alley.
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1: Four or five?
0: Sorry, that's not coming through on my end for some reason. 2-4 and myself will be clear. Our part, Utility 1 and then Universal are still on scene.
1: Okay.
2: Nobody has cameras.
1: Copy.

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1: Rescue 1.
0: We have a vehicle smoke coming from underneath the vehicle. 24650 Van Dyke. It's at Edward and Van Dyke. 24 is out there now.
1: 10-4.

0: Utility one, can you repeat? I got that you're going to the hospital.
1: Bravo 58 is going to have one. Henry Ford Warren. We'll be clear. We'll slide over to that vehicle fire.
0: Okay, Rescue 1,

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1: Can you repeat the address? So.
2: 10-4.
1: Awesome.
0: Utility one's already on the way.
1: Everyone's confused.

0: Recon dispatching, I saw a call fire. We're going to need to transport.
1: Temporal, I'll have it right now.
0: Hello? We're going to be in front of 260-30.
1: Copy.

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1: Rescue 1's on scene, keep him clear.
2: Reaction Ladder 1, we're clear returning.
1: Ladder 1, clear returning. 1626.
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0: Hey, Victor, we're going to start recasting that Black Mar and Hayden. See if we can pick anything up there. The liquor store is no help.
1: How far?
2: Hey, Victor, why don't you just want to wait a minute? It'll take us a second to get there. There's everyone that's watching over here.
1: How far?

0: PS2 dispatch.
1: Go on.
0: Yeah, I'm out. I don't see the caller anywhere. Do you have a callback number?
1: Stand by, we'll call back.

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1: Yeah, you show us through.
0: SQ1, you're clear.

0: 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Can you have higher? Step it up. 10-4.
1: Ford engine 2, squad 2 from fire dispatch. Situation escalating. I have a sergeant on scene.

0: I have a sergeant on scene. Not my words. Please step it up.
1: And for you, Victor 1, for restart and westbound Hayden from Black Martin.
2: Conformal,

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0: We're checking this camera right here. We, appear to have lost the track westbound over here.
1: I copy. The liquor store roof is flat, and I can do that. I can't do that on those peaked roofs, but I'll stand by.
2: Civil and dispatch, Hayden in Albany. Three houses south of Hayden on the east side. He jumps the fence into the backyard. Over, it's like a brick wall. Directly behind 20829. Found.

0: According to the employee here, it's the camera footage is about 15 minutes off, so that's tracking accurate information.
1: Copy.
2: So 15:15 is what we're looking at?
0: The exact time we saw him cross mound was about 15:17 and some seconds. Behind here, the timestamp is 1500. He said there's about a 15-minute latency.
3: 6-1's watching radio at 8 Mountain. He exits at 1516.
1: Have
2: he was going over the fence. Was he going east towards the alley, or was he coming out of the alley and going west?
0: There's an alley that runs parallel to Mound. He's behind these buildings, and then he cuts west towards the backyards on Albany, goes over a brick wall to the house that's 3 south of Hayden.
4: That's one dispatch.
1: Cut.
4: Do we have a 2-man that's available near Regency Club?
1: Spring 50.
4: On the way. Where are you guys at? Martin Hoover. That's there, go again. Martin and Hoover. Alright.
5: Victor 1 dispatch.
1: Victor 1.
5: That address on Albany should be 20840 if it's on the east side of the street backing up to that brick wall.
1: Happy, thank you.

0: Still going.
1: You have to go with Victor Chino. I'm being reassigned.
0: Copy that. Appreciate your help.
2: Victor 3, I'm over here.

0: Everett 2-1, dispatch.
1: Everett 2-1.
0: Black bag with some red on it on the Albany and Hayden. Right along that thunder block wall.
1: I got you.
2: Six one will respond.
1: Down four.

0: 01K9.
1: Go ahead, sir.
0: You guys are doing a phenomenal job. Bring it home.
1: Yeah, we're figuring it out.

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1: Good.
0: Good for TX.
1: Fortunate.

0: 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Recover the firearm.
1: Copy. What's the 20?
0: We got a firearm and a glove. 20829 out. That's about. But right by the wall.
1: Copy that.

0: Victor 3K9, I've got a swap to a different drone from 10 back now.
1: Yeah, 10-4, he's going to need a minute, he's kind of done.

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1: He's earned it.

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We need them. That's sort of the house I'm thinking of.

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0: Thank you.

0: Tana Victor 2. I'm going to try to recast out over here.
1: All right, I'm headed away.
0: I just let you know when we get started. We can save your juice.
1: Okay, it'll take me a couple minutes to get to your location, so just let me know when you want me to head your way.
0: Copy.

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0: Now,

0: For an engine 2, squad 2 for more and fire dispatch. For an elderly female that fell, she's bleeding from the head and nose. She's outside of 21888 Weller, 21888 Weller, number 9351-1706.
1: Squad 2.

0: Engine 2, Squad 2, correction on the address, 21876. 21876.
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1: Hey, phone.
0: For an illegal entry of a vacant house, 7614 Fisher, 7614 Fisher. Multiple teams attempting to get in through the backyard.
1: Yes, 3 Alpha.
0: 10-4.
2: Tower 2 on dispatch, we're going to reset at Elsa in Syracuse.
0: Copy.

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1: Go ahead, sir.
0: Did I get that correctly? You guys are breaking it down.
1: Yeah, 14. Diesel's done.
0: Copy that. Good work. I need a couple units that are on that portion of this to break. We got a couple priority runs rolling.
2: For Charlie 51240 for Beanie in progress. It's an attempt Beanie in progress. Adam area 21534 to Plunder, 21534 to Plunder, apartment 103. Caller the neighbor saying there's a black female attempting to get into the apartment that's going through the windows.

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0: 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We're going to be pulling on later. 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
1: Hi.
2: I'm overhead. Looks like the male is just sitting on the front porch and he's talking to a younger juvenile. Doesn't look like he's trying to force his way in right now.
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0: like this area, an Explorer just pulled up into the driveway, a juvenile exited, and all three subjects went to the rear of the home.
1: Copy that.

0: Thanks, okay.
1: Okay. P route with one, St. John, Henry Ford, one for another precision.
0: 8-17-33.
2: Canada 3. Another party walked away northbound. He's wearing a black hoodie. Oh, I guess he's at the car wash over on standby. He's at Sherwood and McCursey.
3: Yeah.
2: Can't answer. It's an 82 though. But sorry about that.

0: Victor 3 dispatch.
1: Fine.
2: My last, go ahead and send that breakfast driving so we can get that off the board.
3: Yeah, 62.
2: Could you want all three to send me come up?

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1: But who is your calling in Sarah at 7243?
2: Hey, call on.

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1: I'm worried if I want anything to fit in.
2: So for how you

0: 251, I'm going to need you for another dispatch, Bravo 51. Some units for a welfare check, 11244 May, 11244 May. Came in 4 PM. Car thinks her mom was drugged by a male that's supposed to be on scene. The female is possibly unconscious in the house as well.
1: Hey, come on.
0: Pulling up. 10-4.

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0: favor.
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0: Es en este mao.
2: Ten
0: four. Yeah, clearing status as well.
2: Ten four.
0: Davis, I went down.
2: Yeah.

0: the neighbor is that we might be able to talk to?
1: We thought she was a neighbor. She actually lives in the basement of that house. Her name is Bonnie.
0: Alright, nobody's answering.

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Fuel for road rage. Turn on 696 at Mound, 696 at Mound, for Silver Dodge Ram, Edwards Road Deploy, 3191, through something that a caller's vehicle and continue northbound Mound. Place the turning clear on a 2020 Ram off of Engelman in our city, send the fuel.

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1: Good.
0: Check for a man down here in Olin Jack. AV 207 9 mile. AV 207 9 mile. Be checking for a white male, blue shirt, blue pants, sitting on the ground. We have fire on the way.
1: On what?
2: Blue pants playing on the grass behind there. TV's also en route for number 9352-1903.
1: I'm calling.

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1: And 4.
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1: And 4.
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1: Number.

0: Yeah, 11 South. In front of 8219 Page.
1: Copy. Quit one from fire dispatch.

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1: One copy.

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0: 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CD's all phone route. Phone number 935-41910.
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0: 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We have a 40-year-old male. Feels like he's passing a kidney stone. 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
1: Frank.

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0: 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Floor number 9357 to 1925.
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0: Yeah, Form 10 and Morrissey. 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

0: Engine 5, flat 7 from fire dispatch. 7-year-old male, shortness of breath with a cough. He has a history of heart disease. He's going to be at Corwell Urgent Care. 28550 Shaner, 28550 Shaner, run number 9358 at 1942.
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1: 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Yes. Called by a passerby about a white male and black female arguing near a black Chevy Cobalt.
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0: Check the welfare at Fire Station 1. Younger black female, black hoodie, black pants, walk in. They're in Detroit.
1: Yeah,
2: 51. Yeah, he's here.